0: reggeli start. 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
1: Start Radio.
2: Turn the nights into a glory day.

might know of the original sin. And you might know how to play with fire.

books I've been reading, stories I've been told. Before I end my breathing, I travel in the soul. Where songs are a teaser, I've played the double jeu. Yerushalayim at Easter, I cry.